0: experimental. Yeah. It'd be good to be here.
1: The right word to write a wrong. It would be a mistake to argue with your boss the day before he or she evaluates your performance, but to forget an important step in an assigned task would be an error. Although these nouns are used interchangeably in many contexts, a mistake is usually caused by poor judgment or a disregard of rules or principles. It was a mistake not to tell the truth at the outset. While an error implies an unintentional deviation from standards of accuracy or right conduct, a mathematical error. A blunder is a careless, stupid, or blatant mistake involving behavior or judgment. It suggests awkwardness or ignorance on the part of the person who makes it. His blunder that ruined the evening. A slip is a minor and usually accidental mistake that is the result of a haste or a carelessness. Her slip of the tongue spoiled the surprise. While a faux pas, which means false step in French, is an embarrassing breach of etiquette. It was a faux pas to have meat at the table when so many of the guests were vegetarians. Goofs and bloopers are humorous mistakes. A blooper is usually mixed up in speech, while to goof is to make a careless error that is honestly admitted. She shrugged her shoulders and said, "I goofed."

Possessive princesses, obsessive princes, impressive empresses, inferior emperors, interior design, shady lamps. Possessive princesses, obsessive princes,

princesses, obsessive princes, impressive empresses, inferior emperors, interior design, shady lamps, possessive princesses, obsessive princes,

Hey, it's Wednesday, and this is Clamor Club, and you're tuned to WPRB Princeton Community Supported Independent Radio, and I'm here to tell you that me and this show will be here with you until the 11 o'clock hour, because it's summer schedule. That's right. I will be here in the 8 to 11 slot this summer, following Mr. John Solomon, and I'm looking forward to it. I'm excited about it. Although I will say, I was really enjoying that 10 to noon slot. 2 hours of radio is a breeze. And in the middle of the midday like that, that was wonderful. But now, this 3 hours, oh boy, oh boy. Hour three, stay tuned. Hour three could be a disaster. I haven't done 3 hours of radio in some time. So who knows where it's going to go. But I've got my my coffee tonic to give me the energy to bring you the hottest in rock, the sweetest in pop, the scronkiest saxes, and the droniest moogs. And that's what we're going to do this evening. What did you just hear? Fine, I'll tell you. If you're really so curious. I mean, if you were really curious, you could just go to WPRB.com/chat, where you'll find the playlist and the chat. And then I don't have to tell you. But since you're so interested, I'll tell you. That was Fela Kuti in the Africa 70. The song was No Boredi, No Bread, from the Unnecessary Begging LP, released in 1975 on the Sound Workshop Records label, and reissued eventually in the 80s by Mikasa. And of course, the Kuti Estate has made his entire catalog available on Bandcamp in digital form, and we thank them for it, because it's a massive, wonderful catalog. Over Kuti, we heard a little bit of Hannah Lippard, one of our favorites here on Clamor Club. We heard New Empires, Old Vampires from Hannah Lippard's Work LP, released in 2020 on the Collapsing Market label. And then we kicked it all off with the brand new one, a brand new one from the brand new record, by the Eddie Curran Suppression Ring. We heard Ivory Tower from In Light of Recent Events. That was just recently self-released. And with that, of course, was more Hannah Lippard with The Right Word to Right a Wrong, also from her Work LP on the Collapsing Market label. All right. Let's just get right back into the... Actually, you know what? I was going to present this with a... I've been doing some character work lately, so I wanted to introduce this next song with a little bit of my character work. So, here we go. Okay, ready? This is a guy from South Philly trying to get you to listen to the new Hobnobs record. Hey, yo, you want to hear the new Hobnobs? Yeah, Hobnobs. You know, they're from over in Europe, Hobnobs. Yeah, one of the guys was in Lewisburg. Yeah, I saw Lewisburg over at Jerry's. Yeah, Jerry's on front. Yeah, it's good. It's good. It's this new Hobnobs record. It's called Helmets Off. It's really good. It's really good. You should hear it. Check it out. Come on. Thank you. And now, I present to you Hobnobs.

0: what are we supposed to do now?
1: Now that all the power has gone out, you mean? What's your plan?
0: Now that the power is down and everything I own is useless, I plan to find something.
1: I've thought about this moment quite often. My initial idea was to build my own generator, powered by an exercise bike or something, so that every time I want to listen to my records, I'd have to jump my bike. But I'm not sure if that's a workable solution. What are you planning to find?
0: Something more fulfilling than another fallible machine. I'm not in favor of performing hard labor anytime I want to listen to music. Do you think you figured it out? Are you afraid to go outside?
1: I'm not afraid to go outside. I'm just not sure if I'm ready yet. What do you expect from a world where nothing is how it was just minutes ago? Don't you think that all you'll meet when you go outside is people trying to find a fix for their problem? That might be even more tedious than staying inside with your own thoughts.
0: You're thinking too hard. You can sit in the dark all you want. Yes, everything is different, but everything is new. If you ask me from my plan, it's to not miss out on something. To not listen to my music diluted before it even reaches my ears.
1: I've spent half of my life thinking. The other half felt like sitting in the dark. Plus, I'm pretty indifferent towards things being new. But you had me at missing out. So you'll be looking for voices?
0: Yes, if only because there are no voices on the inside. Are you really indifferent, or do you need to leave here? Perhaps things are not new enough. Maybe everything should be new. Let's look for the source.
1: That's an interesting thought. Looking for a source to find something new? I wonder where we're going.
0: Somewhere fresh and familiar. Search for someone we've seen on a screen. Isn't there anything you'd like to be for real?
1: Well, yes, there is. But it's not exactly around the corner. I don't even know if we can go there on foot. Can you sail?
0: I can try.
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All right. You just heard Can, right? The almighty Can. From their classic Tago, Tago, I say Tago, you say Tago. I say Tago. Tago Mago. We heard the track Hallelujah, originally released in 1970, but we heard the remastered version from 2011. And if you head on over to WPRB.com/chat, where all the nice listeners are hanging out, I learned from listener Dude Ananaby that he was driving with WPRB on, of course, blasting the Can track, and while stopped at a red light, he noticed the teenager in the car next to him bobbing along and then Shazamming the track. So that's a big win right there for the kids. That's a big win for me. And the kids. Prior to Can, we heard Kraftwerk. The track was Metropolis from their Man Machine record released in 78 on the Parlophone label. And then a new fave of mine, Dali Muru and the Polyphonic Swarm. The track is Sloth Rising from the album, Dali Muru and the Polyphonic Swarm. I played a track from this record, released on the Stroom label in 2021, on my show last week. Last Friday. And guess what? I'll probably play another one another time. And then we heard, Slow Down, we heard the one and only Yucky Da with I Saw You Dancing. From there, of course, there, I Saw You Dancing EP, released in 1994 on the Playground Music label. Now, who is Yucky Da, you ask? Why, Yucky Da is a Swedish pop group consisting of singers Marie Knutsson and Linda Schoenberg. But here's the fun part. They were assembled by Ace of Base mastermind Jonas Joker Berggren. Yeah, see, he's got a, everyone calls him

excuse me, protagonist. I mean, I suppose we don't know their intentions. All we know is they saw you dancing, and they were never the same again. And yucky da. It's hard to really parse whether they have good or bad intentions. And then we started it off with Hobnobs. The track was Extra Mile from their recently released Helmets Off LP. Released here in the US of A on the fine 12XU label. It's about 10 minutes after 9. And guess what? We're going to celebrate a random anniversary. That anniversary is to mark the release of the Breeders' first full-length LP, Pod, which was released in May 29th of 1990. So just last week. Just last week. How exciting. And because of that little random anniversary, we are going to hear not one, but two tracks from the Breeders Pod. We are going to hear Iris and Opened, because like any wonderful sequenced album, there are songs on records that I just can't hear one without the other. And the way that Iris and Opened smoosh together, it's hard for me not to hear them both. So that's what we're going to do now here on Clamor Club with me, Pat, on WPRP Princeton, community supported independent radio.

Jesus to get me out, and he's left me here. And so in my mind, I decided that this is where I needed to be. This is where I belong. Satan's right. He is my fault. I should have never given my life to him. And right then, I became angry for the first time at Satan. And I sat there, I stood up, and I just verbally, just out loud said to Satan, I said, you know what? I know I'm in hell. I know this is your turf. But I tell you what, I will no longer be a willing participant. You and I are through. I am so done with you. And I don't know what happens if you get cast out of hell. But if you want to cast me out of hell, that's okay. And maybe I'll go into the ether or to whatever it's called, you know, into a nothingness, the abyss, or the black hole, wherever. I don't care. I would rather spend eternity in nothing than to spend eternity with you. And at that point, I just turned around and one last time.

I think this cluster loop is going to be my workout music. Just, can you picture yourself on a treadmill with this 4-beat loop for 46 minutes? That's how long you run, right? That's how long I run. It's not true, I'm lying. I don't run. Anyway, it's Cluster here on Clamor Club with me, Pat, on WPRB Princeton Community Supported Independent Radio. The tracks Prothese. From their Großes Wasser LP, released in 1978 on the Bureau Beat label. Part of Cluster, the one and only Cindy Lee. The track was Lucifer Stand from their incredible What's Tonight to Eternity LP, released in 2020 on the W25th/Superior Viaduct label. And then another. You don't know what I'm talking about. Another. We'll get there. We were celebrating an anniversary of the Breeders Pod LP, which started off the set. But, you know, everyone's talking about Pet Sounds again, celebrating another anniversary. So you heard the Pitched Down, Slowed Down, I Just Wasn't Made for These Times stack of vocals from the Pet Sounds Sessions box set, which was released in 1997 on the Capitol Records label. And that box set was given to me by my parents for Christmas that year. And I sat in my room listening to the Pet Sound Sessions box set over and over and over again. And probably the simplest, most direct, and devastating lyric in all of popular music is surely, "Sometimes I feel very sad." Isn't that truly devastating in its simplicity? The Beach Boys' Slow Down vocals were paired with Sarah DeVacci's In the Grand Lux Hall. That is an excerpt from that track from the Ex Fabula, a guide to late music releases, released on the Late Music label in 2024. And then we started it all off, friends, with two tracks from the Breeders' Pod. We heard Opened and Iris, and that was to celebrate the fact that that record came out last week in the year of 1990 on the 4AD label. Okay. More music, right? Yeah. Hey, head on over to WPRB.com/chat. Folks are hanging out in the chat room, and you can check the playlist there as well. But how about we go with a contemporary classic, a true contemporary classic in every sense of the word, released on the Silk Breeze label in 2018. Here's the late great Philadelphia's own Yuzo Iwata with the track Gigolo from the LP Daylight Moon here on WPRB Princeton.

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We have entered the dreaded third hour here on Clamor Club with me, Pat, and WPRB Princeton. We just heard Phoenix, Arizona, Weirdo, and DIY Maestro, Eddie Detroit. The track was Talking to My Cat, from his Immortal Gods LP, released in the year 1982 on the Asaphone label. Then there was a station ID from my nephew. Then before the station ID from my nephew, we heard The OCs. Now, I will admit, I have not been keeping up with The OCs' output. It is expansive. I already have a lot of bands with expansive outputs. I'm not anti-The OCs, I just can't keep up. But this new EP, the Cara Maluco EP, came across my desk, and I heard this ripper called Joro, which I played for you. And it's pretty awesome. And it's on the Death God label, which apparently is just the renamed Castleface label. That's news to me too. Part of the OCs, we heard from Henry Flint, philosopher and musician, the man who married hillbilly music with the avant-garde and also coined the term concept art. We heard the track Lonesome Train Dreams from his graduation LP, which was a collection of tracks issued by the Superior Viaduct label in the year 2013. And then we started it all off with the late, great Yuzo Iwata. The track was Gigolo, from his Daylight Moon LP, released in 2018 on the almighty Silk Breeze label. Okay, we're 13 minutes into the third hour. Talk about unlucky. But I think we're going to be okay. You know why we're going to be okay? Because of what I'm going to play for you next. That's right. We're going to hear a little something from Charles Wright and the Watts 103rd Street Rhythm Band. Now, sure, it's a great group. Charles Wright, great guitar player, songwriter, etc. But honestly, while you listen to this, you know who the key component here is truly? It's drummer James Gadson. James Gadson, who has nearly 1,000 credits to his name, appeared on such records as Bill Withers' Still Bill, Marvin Gaye's Midnight Love, Boz Scaggs' Slow Dancer. Peaches and Herb. But seriously, listen to Gigging Down 103rd here on WPRB Princeton.

What do you get when a bunch of politically motivated hippies in the mid to late 80s had a bunch of synths and instruments and put together some meditative cosmic improvisation? Why, you'd get Cleveland's Universal Liberation Orchestra, who we just heard with the track Over Nam from their record Communion, which was originally released on cassette in the 80s. A whole stack of 25 they released. And the nice folks at Freedom to Spend reissued it in 2022. Then we heard our boy Ennio Morricone with Humanity Part 2 from the original motion picture soundtrack to The Thing, released in 1982 on the Geffen label. So, I was never a big John Carpenter guy. I mean, Halloween, perfect. Really enjoyed Escape from New York. I can't say I've really seen Big Trouble in Little China. Maybe I need to try it again. I'm trying to get to the point. John Carpenter's not really my guy. I respect him. 1,000,000%. And I love his cranky stoner gamer vibes. And I love that he scores most of his movies. In fact, this seems like an odd choice that Ennio Morricone would be doing the score for this. And in some ways, it almost sounds like a Carpenter score as done by Morricone. But my larger point is that I finally sat down to watch The Thing. John Carpenter's The Thing, which was a movie that I'd always kind of seen, but realized I'd not really seen. And so I watched it. And yeah. It rules. You guys are right. So maybe now, you know, John Carpenter hasn't changed. His movies haven't changed. But I've changed. So now it's maybe time for me to reassess the oeuvre of Mr. Carpenter. Prior to Ennio Morricone, we heard Noah Howard. The track's Domiabra from his excellent The Black Ark LP, which was just recently reissued by the fine folks at Superior Viaduct, but was originally released in 1972. And it features, of course, Noah Howard on alto sax, Norris Jones on bass, Juma on congas, Muhammad Ali on drums, Arthur Doyle on tenor sax, and Earl Cross on trumpet. And of course, Leslie Waldron on piano. Proud of Noah Howard, we heard Charles Wright and the Watts 103rd Street Rhythm Band with the track Giggin' Down 103rd from their Together album. That's from a reissued version in 2007. Although the original record was released in 1968. Hot stuff. Hot stuff indeed. All right. My gosh. We're 3/4 of the way through the third hour of Clamor Club here with me, Pat, on WPRB Princeton. And why don't we kick up a racket? The nice people at Hozak have put out a live Mars record, live at the Village Gate, 1977, and we're gonna hear the classic Mars track 3E. Here on WPRB.

0: Have a great day. You too. Thank you. You're welcome. It's my pleasure. Pleasure is all mine.
1: That sound means we're winding down. We just heard Radon Abatement.
0: See you soon.
1: A wonderful group.
0: See you next time.
1: From Charlottesville, Virginia. They self-released a self-titled release.
0: See you then.
1: Radon Abatement. The track we heard was Buyouts for the Human Race. And fellow
0: Me too.
1: Former Philadelphian Sarah Everton, who was in bands galore, including Blow Dryer and another great band that I'm blanking on that just put out a new record. They have a quote from her saying, "It makes me feel stoned, but then it's also not like chill." Perfect description.
0: Absolutely.
1: Then we heard Mars with 3E from Alive at the Village Vanguard. That's soon to be released on the Hozak label. And that was all we heard. That was it. That was it. Thank you all. This has been great fun, as always. Who's up next? I got to look at the schedule. Who's up next? Who is up next?
0: I hope to see you soon.
1: You will see me soon. You'll see me next week.
0: I hope so too.
1: Up next, Tershu. Another metronome. I look forward to hearing their show on my drive home. Okay. Take care, everyone. Have a good night. Bye-bye.
0: I couldn't agree more. Glad we feel the same way.
2: You unlock this door with the key of imagination. Beyond it is another dimension. A dimension of sound. A dimension of sight. A dimension of mind. You're moving into a land of both shadow and substance, of things and ideas. You've just crossed over into
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Hey everybody, we're back with another set from another metronome, and this is Tushu. I hope you're all doing well. We're a little late than our normal schedule. Now I'm going to be on Wednesdays 11 p.m. to 1 a.m. And if you want to see more of the new summer schedule, go ahead and check it out at WPRB.com and look at that new schedule graphic. I'm in love with it. It's just awesome. Kudos to DJ Cat Emoji for doing that. Anyways, tonight's show is going to be about Turkish rock, but specifically modern era Turkish rock. I'm going to be explaining everything band by band. So I think this is going to be a lot of mic breaks. Every few songs, I'm going to tune in to say that there's another band coming. And the way I imagine this is kind of like looking at each band throughout their history, going off of their first album and how they cherished their music after that. So we have a lot in our bag. And the last song you were listening to is Bir Derdim Var by Mor ve Ötesi. Mor ve Ötesi, it literally translates to purple and beyond, kind of like ultra and violet, basically. And they are one of the most founding bands for late era Turkish rock. I think they were founded late 90s, and they were actually a bunch of high schoolers in Deutsche Schule, in the German school, their German high school in Istanbul. And they formed a band. They first went to Ankara to perform their first set. Maybe I'll drop them in the chat, but they have really, really cool videos of them as high schoolers just making music, sitting down. It's just awesome to see how they changed. But yeah. That was Bir Derdim Var, meaning I have a trouble. This song, I think, if you ask any Turkish person, they will definitely know this song. At least the youth. And the lyrics are kind of like, I have a trouble that I cannot keep inside. Okay, this is hard to translate. It says, how long will it take me if I go? What's the benefit of staying? I could never tell. I was never understood. It's kind of a song about the inner troubles of someone not being able to let them out, and them also not being able to let anyone in to see those troubles. But yeah, it's a beautiful song. And coming up is going to be another song from Mor ve Ötesi. It's called Şehir, meaning city. And in the beginning, this is, by the way, from their first album. Bir Derdim Var, like the last song you were listening to, is later, after they got a little famous. And some people also call that album a little bit of a sellout album because they divert from their initial sound so much, which you're going to be listening to in a little bit. It is very much different. Like, this song has some... I don't want to say polyrhythmic, but it has some like arrhythmic elements to it. And in the beginning of it, you can hear the folk tune going to Üsküdar, which is a song that they teach to kids to sing. It's a song about going to Üsküdar, which is a district in Istanbul. And it's talking about how when you're going to Üsküdar, there's a rain that starts pouring and so and so and so. So you're going to be listening to that song. And after that, you're going to be listening to Deli, or the translation would be Lunatic, I guess. And this next song that you're going to be listening to is, well, maybe I'll talk about it afterwards. But it's their Eurovision song. And it's really, really cool. Anyways, I talk too much, but I'm happy to be back, and
If you want to talk, go ahead and chat at wprb.com/chat. And yeah, I want to talk to all of you. I missed y'all. So yeah, now you're going to be listening to Shahir by Morvo to say, I hope you enjoy. And once again, you are listening to WPRB Princeton Community Supported Independent Radio.

Hello once again. It's been such a short break, but I just wanted to talk before I move on to the next band. The last song you were listening to was Dele, Lunatic by Morve Atese, and this is one of their more political songs. A few years into their band forming, they started shifting towards having very political lyrics in their songs, and if you want to look at all of them, go look them up. I think they have been a very important figure in the protesting youth of Turkey, and the next band you're going to be listening to as well. So Dele was their Eurovision song, and many Eurovision songs are made into or it's already an English song that is presented. I guess the chances of those winning are more major, but they wanted to keep a Turkish song, and they specifically wanted it to be this political song. And yeah, the next song that you're going to be listening to is Istanbul by Duman. Duman is another very, very important band. They can be called the band that brought grunge music to Turkey, or popularized it at least. And Istanbul, I think, is one of their very interesting songs. It feels like it's so short. It feels like a punk song, and I really like it. You're going to be listening to another song from the same album, but give them a listen, and I'll talk about them afterwards. The lyrics in Istanbul go, this city lives with rakia and smokes. So give that a listen. Let me know what you think, and I'll see you in a bit.

Hello again. As I said, this is going to be lots of interventions, but the last song you were listening to is Sorbana Pishmanlıyım by Duman, which means ask me if I regret things, from their 2009 album. And the three songs you heard before that, since the last time we talked, was first Istanbul, then Hayat Yaşa, Live Life, and then Belki Alışman Lazım from the album of the same name, meaning maybe you need to get used to things. And like I said, Duman is one of the most influential grunge rock bands in Turkey. They still perform. I think I played some of their songs before when I was doing an homage to Turkish rock history, but they are very, very important. And this, I think, especially to the Turkish youth, it means a few things. Their older songs they're very cult classic, and everybody kind of went to one of their concerts when they were in high school, like senior year, junior year of high school. They saw this band, and there's a lot of good memories connected to that concert, probably. Since the protests in Istanbul 2 years ago regarding someone from the opposition party getting arrested, they made a song called Kufi, which I would love to play. Maybe another time I will play them. But they're also a very political band, like Mor ve Ötesi. And so their discography has a lot of political lyrics, if you want to check them out. Anyways, now we're going to move on to yet another band. And these are called Red, which basically means refuse. And they were formed in 2005, a bit later than the last two bands. And their sound is, it's, I don't know how to say it. You'll hear it. It's very slow, but I really like them. I think a lot of the Turkish youth kind of grows into them. Starts off with the more so popular Duman and Mor ve Ötesi, but grows into Red. So give them a listen. You're going to be listening to Nefes Bile Almadan, meaning without even taking a breath. And we have a lot more coming up, so stay tuned. 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

Again, I'm back. The last three songs you were listening to were all from the band Red. The last song you were listening to is called Siktir et Boş Ver, is Forget About It. And then the one before that is Prensesin Uykusuyum, which means I am the sleep of the princess. And now moving on, I think this Kalban is, I think, an artist I really, really look up to. She is, she and her guitar are one main act. And I think she follows Red's sound very beautifully. The next song you're going to be listening to is going to be Saçlar by Kalban. Saçlar means hair. And it unfortunately has a very sad story because Kalban... I don't know when this is released, actually. I will take a look at that and let you know. But she learns that her partner has been cheating on her from the various different strands of hair she finds in her own apartment. And this is a song about that. And the lyrics are really interesting in the sense that you can understand that she doesn't have anger, but I think it depicts a lot of what the relationship looks like, because she's kind of apologetic. There's a line that says, I cannot walk away, it's my own house. She's very intensely affected by this, but at the same time she cannot process that there is something wrong with her partner and not her. Maybe reflecting the fact that there were a lot of things that she thought she did wrong throughout the relationship. But yeah, this song is going to be Saçlar, and then you're going to hear two more Kalban songs. I hope you enjoy, and you're listening to 103.3 FM WPRB, community supported independent radio.

I am once again back. You were just listening to Yelakanam Bibim by Kalban. And before that, you were listening to Sadece Only by Kalban. And now we're moving on to Pilli Bebek, which kind of translates to I really don't know how to translate this. Wait, let me look it up quickly. I don't know if you can hear the keyboard sounds here. But a battery-powered baby, I guess? They have a strange name for a band formed in 1993. I think a lot of very modern-era Turkish rock bands that were formed after 2010s, they tend to have weird names, weird long names, like there's one that is like Hold the Wine Glass Upside Down or something like that. So anyways, I digress. This is a band that was formed in 1993 in Ankara, where a bunch of really, really good bands form, because there's a really nice underground scene in Ankara. And they do a bunch of different styles, and you're going to be listening to some from their albums. And they were very much popularized by a criminal series called Besace. And they made their hits, so they became a really popular band, but unfortunately they have stopped giving concerts. I mean, they still do, but I guess I missed the last one that they were doing, and it was a few years ago, and they haven't announced anything since then, so it's kind of sad. But anyways, you're going to be listening to Eylül Akşam from them, which means a September evening. This is not very timely to play this song, but I hope you're going to enjoy it. And yeah, we have a lot more coming up, and I'll see you at the other end after Pilli Bebek. I hope you enjoy.

mutlulardan bir haber.

Hello again. You were just listening to Delilik, Lunacy by Cem Kısmet and Pilli Babek. And this is a combination between the artist Cem Kısmet and Pilli Babek to have an album for the series that I was talking about, the crime series, Behzatçe. And right before that, you were listening to Anlıyorum from a live at album by Pilli Bebek, which means I understand. And now we're going to be moving on to one of my favorite artists, Teoman. He is someone that made rock music young for Turkey. So many people listen to him, and his sound is very unique. And I think maybe I'll play it one day. There is a new song in his one of his last albums, Deus Ex Machina, that it's called 1994 was an awful year, and he's talking about how he was like living a very a bad life in misery, basically, before he could basically get famous with all his work, how much he had to play out on the street and out in bars, never to get anything back, and a lot of stuff about addictions, and all that. And he is basically monologuing about all of that. And it's one of those songs where I would need to post the meaning of the lyrics in the chat, which I'm happy to do. So one day maybe we'll look into that. But Teoman released his first album in 1997, and like his debut album featured the song called Papatya, and this song is the literal translation is Daisy. And it's about a girl, and I don't know if this is actually true, but one of my closest friends from that I met in high school, she once told me that this song was written about her aunt, and that they had something with Teoman and back in the day, and so on, so on, so. I don't know how much I trust this information, but I do hear accounts of people meeting Teoman out in parties. He's, I think, in his 60s now, but still partying. So, way to go. But yeah. And this song, Papatya, it's very sentimental. It's talking about kind of like this girl that the narrator, Teoman, is interested in, and how he's growing, how she's growing. And there's a line that sticks in my head from this. It says, "You cut your hair really short and smoked your first cigarette." I don't know, for some reason it always reminds me of the movie Leon. I think I just imagine the haircut to be the same. But anyways, give it a listen. You're going to be listening to Papatya by Teoman. And we got a lot more coming up, so stay tuned. We're almost at the last 30 minutes of the set. Having 2 hours is, it feels so short. I used to have three. Well, anyways, I hope you're enjoying, and you're listening to 103.3 FM, WPRB, community-supported independent radio. This is Papatya by Teoman.

Hi again. We are entering the last 10 minutes of our set. The time passed by so fast. And you're listening to Teoman first. You listen to three songs. Papatia, like we talked about. Bazialanlar, Some Lies. And then Ikebanji, Two Strangers. It's a duet by Teoman and Şebnem Ferah. And Şebnem Ferah is a really, really big name in the Turkish rock scene. One of the few women that carried a scene, actually. She's amazing. And she recently announced a concert that everybody was very, very hyped about. Like, it was sold out immediately because she hasn't been giving concerts for a while. But yeah. And then you were listening to Pinhani. You listened to three songs from them. Hele Bigal. Come here, I guess. It could be translated as that. Dünyadan uzak, away from the world. And I guess in parenthesis, closer to the sea. And then the last song you were listening to is called You Smile So Beautifully. And now we're going to move on to Ali Barokas. He is the bassist of Duman. One of the bands we listened to today, they are the grunge band that I was talking about, and he's the bassist from that band, and I think his solo work is very, very, very successful. I really like this album that he released. I think it could be his only album, actually, but I think his solo career is also extremely, extremely successful, so... just give it a listen. Actually, I'm taking that back. I don't think it's his only album, but I'll double check that. Anyways, I hope you've been enjoying the set, and yeah, keep listening. 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Enjoy Ali Barokas.

Hi again. I am intervening once again to thank you all for listening to the show. In the last seconds, you're going to be listening to 24.

humble. 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
1: What am I gonna do without you?
0: I don't mean to take up too much of your time, but just thought I'd get you a ring and see how you was doing. How's everything? Friend of mine told me he saw you the other day.
1: You don't know what I'm talking about.
0: Said you were still looking good. Made me feel kind of good, you know.
1: I'm all alone and I miss you, baby.
0: Told me that you did ask about me.
1: Hey, baby. Oh, baby.
0: I've been really meaning to trying to get to talk to you before now, but

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0: I know this is gonna knock your head,
1: but I
0: even went out and got a gig. Oh, forgot you're not hip to the hip talk. Plain JLB, baby. And 8 hours a day, all the overtime I can get. 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

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Like to kind of make up for a lot of things that just seem not to go right.

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0: 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He could give you the world.
1: If I could just... If I could just see you, you can't really say what you mean or what you want over the phone.

exit. Friendship, WPRB. That's what you're listening to. I want to say thanks to my brother Adam for letting us use his car to get here. Thanks, Lucas, for letting us use his car even though we didn't use it. And a pair of headphones. Thanks, Mike, for the amp. Thanks to John Solomon. It's Wednesday night. Show. We have to pretend.

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The time is 6 minutes after 7 on Thursday, June 4th, and you are tuned to WPRB, Princeton, New Jersey. 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Welcome to the summer series, Treasures of Early Music, which airs during the summer on Thursday mornings from 7 to 10. This is in addition to my regular Wednesday morning program, Classical Discoveries, which airs from 7 to 10 a.m. every Wednesday morning. Well, you just heard the Canzone in four parts by Italian composer Benedetto Re, who was most likely born in Pavia. Unfortunately, we don't have birth or death dates for him. You heard members of Concerto Palatino in that performance. Once again, I want to thank you all so much for joining me today for the first program of the summer series, Treasures of Early Music. Well, coming up later this hour will be a major work by Manuel Cardoso, who is greatly inspired by the great Palestrina. Before we get to that, we are going to listen to music by the Italian Baroque composer Giovanni Antonio Guido, who lived from around 1675 until after 1728. He was known as a violinist and composer who was born in Genoa. He moved to Naples in 1683 and studied at the Conservatorio della Pietà dei Turchini. He later moved to France, where he eventually became director of music in the service of the Duke of Orléans. Well, since this is the beginning of the summer series, Treasures of Early Music, we will hear Summer from the Four Seasons by Giovanni Antonio Guido, which may have been written slightly earlier than Vivaldi's Four Seasons. We are not really sure. This will be performed by violinist Caroline Balding, along with the band of instruments. The director is Roger Hamilton. We listen to Summer from the Four Seasons, not by Vivaldi, but by Giovanni Antonio Guido.

Music by the Italian Baroque composer Giovanni Antonio Guido, who lived from around 1675 until sometime after 1728. And you just heard Summer from the Four Seasons by Giovanni Antonio Guido, which may have been written, they say, slightly earlier than Vivaldi's famous Four Seasons. In our performance, you heard violinist Caroline Balding, along with the band of instruments. The director was Roger Hamilton. Once again, you heard Summer from the Four Seasons by Giovanni Antonio Guido. Well, WPRB wants you to know about Good Grief. 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

That was the Sonata Sopra La Monica by the Italian violinist and composer Biagio Marini. He lived from 1594 until 1663. In our performance, you heard members of La Fenice. Biagio Marini is considered to be most well known for his very innovative instrumental compositions. The time is 7:33, and we are going to continue now with a major work by the Portuguese organist and composer Manuel Cardoso, who lived from 1566 all the way until 1650. Along with Duarte Lobo and John IV of Portugal, Manuel Cardoso represented the golden age of Portuguese polyphony. For most of his career, he was the resident composer and organist of the Carmelite Convento do Carmo in Lisbon. Manuel Cardoso wrote three books of masses, a collection of Magnificat settings, and various motets, lamentations, and psalms. As a composer, he was inspired by the polyphonic style of Giovanni Pierluigi da Palestrina. Well, we are going to listen now to the Missa Hic Est Discipulus Ile. This work, published in 1625, will be performed by the choir of the Carmelite Priory, London, conducted by Simon Lloyd. And this is from a Toccata Classic CD titled Manuel Cardoso, Complete Masses, Volume 1. This is an example of a parody mass because it is based on existing music. This work is based on a motet by Palestrina. This is music now by Manuel Cardoso.

Truly music from heaven. That was a major work by the Portuguese organist and composer Manuel Cardoso, who lived from 1566 until 1650. Manuel Cardoso, along with Duarte Lobo and John IV, represented the golden age of Portuguese polyphony. Well, you were just listening to the Missa Ic Est Discipulus Ile, This Is That Disciple. This composition, published in 1625, was just performed by the choir of the Carmelite Priory, London, conducted by Simon Lloyd, and that was from a Toccata Classic CD titled Manuel Cardoso, Complete Masses, Volume 1. And this was an example of a parody mass because it is based on existing music. This work was based on a motet by Palestrina. Well, good morning. The time is 4 minutes after 8 on Thursday, June 4th, and you are tuned to WPRB, Princeton, New Jersey. 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Welcome to the first program of the summer series, Treasures of Early Music, which airs during the summer on Thursday mornings from 7 to 10. This is in addition to my regular Wednesday morning program, Classical Discoveries, which airs from 7 to 10 a.m. every Wednesday morning. Once again, thank you so much for joining me today for the first program of the summer series, Treasures of Early Music.

That was music by the Italian medieval composer Antonio Zaccara da Teramo, who lived from around 1355 until around 1416. That selection was titled Movit a Pietade. In our performance, you heard members of Mala Punica, music from the Italian Middle Ages. Well, later this hour, you will hear music by the Italian Baroque composer Giacomo Antonio Perti. Before we get to that, we are going to listen to a selection by Bianca Maria Medda, who lived from around 1661 until around 1732. She was a Benedictine nun at the convent of San Martino del Leano in Pavia. Bianca Maria Medda wrote only one work, a collection of motets, which contains 10 selections. Well, we are going to hear the motet Cari Musici, as performed by soprano Roberta Invernizzi, along with members of Bizzarrie Armoniche. This is music of Bianca Maria Medda. We hear the motet Cari Musici.

That was the motet Cari Musici by Bianca Maria Medda, who lived from around 1661 until around 1732. She was a Benedictine nun at the convent of San Martino del Leano in Pavia. In our performance, you heard soprano Roberta Invernizzi, along with members of Bizzarre Armoniche. Once again, that was music by Bianca Maria Medda. Well, we will be going to a work by Giacomo Antonio Perti right after we listen to a group of Persian Arabian dances. This anonymous music dates from the 13th century. It will be performed by the ensemble Renaissance.

The Ensemble Renaissance just performed a group of anonymous Persian Arabian dances. The music was from the 13th century and was anonymous. I just want to remind you that if you want more information about today's program, you can go to my website at www.classicaldiscoveries.org. Well, we are going to move on now to music of Italian composer Giacomo Antonio Perti, who had a very long life. He lived from 1661 all the way until 1756. He was maestro di cappella at San Petronio in Bologna for, count them, 60 years. He was the teacher of Giuseppe Torelli and wrote sacred music, operas, and oratorios. Well, we are going to hear the motet Cantate l'età Carmina as performed by the Basel Madrigalists along with members of Musica Fiorita conducted by Daniela Dolci. We listen now to music by Giacomo Antonio Perti.

That was the motet Cantate Lenta Carmina by the Italian Baroque composer Giacomo Antonio Perti. He lived from 1661 all the way until 1756. In our performance, you heard members of the Basel Madrigalists, along with members of Musica Fiorita, conducted by Daniela Dolci. Once again, music by Italian composer Giacomo Antonio Perti. Well, our next composition is an interesting find. We are going to listen now to a concerto by Mouton, who is known as a French lutenist who lived from 1626 until around 1699. His full name is Charles Mouton. What we have here, though, may be music by another composer who has the same last name. Charles Mouton's last name is spelled Mouton. The composer whose music we are going to hear now has a last name spelled Mouthon. He may also be from Austria. So what we seem to have here is possibly music by a totally different composer than the one from 17th century France. We are going to hear the Concerto 1 in B major by the composer who may be from Austria. This is music that actually has the sound of the later Baroque. Gunnar Letzbor conducts this little-known concerto by Mouton. This is his Concerto 1 in B major.

You were listening to Concerto 1 in B major by a composer who may be from Austria. His last name is spelled M-O-U-T-H-O-N, Mouton. Gunnar Letzbar just conducted this little-known concerto by Mouton. This is his Concerto 1 in B major. Once again, that was what we just heard. Well, good morning. The time is approaching exactly 9 o'clock on Thursday, June 4th, and you are tuned to WPRB, Princeton, New Jersey, community-supported independent radio at 103.3 FM or online at WPRB.com. Welcome to the summer series, Treasures of Early Music, which airs during the summer on Thursday mornings from 7 to 10. This is in addition to my regular Wednesday morning program, Classical Discoveries, which airs from 7 to 10 a.m. every Wednesday morning. Once again, thank you so much for joining me today for the first program of the summer series, Treasures of Early Music. Well, coming up between now and the end of the program will be music of Alessandro Scarlatti, Samuel Capricornus, Thomas Tallis, and others. Before we hear the music of these composers, we are going to listen to this selection by Dutch composer Herman Hollanders, who was from the early Baroque. He lived from around 1595 until around 1640. We will hear the motet Domine Deus, as performed by Capella Breda, conducted by Don Manecke. This is music of Dutch composer Herman Hollanders.

Music of Dutch composer Herman Hollanders, who was from the early Baroque. He lived from around 1595 until around 1640. That was the motet Domine Deus, as performed by members of Cappella Breda, conducted by Don Manacke. The time is 9:06, and we are going to continue now with the selection of Italian composer Alessandro Scarlatti, who lived from 1660 until 1725. Now, he is considered to be the founder and most important representative of the Neapolitan school of opera. Alessandro Scarlatti was a very prolific composer who wrote over, count them, 100 operas, 600 chamber cantatas, and dozens of sacred oratorios. He also composed some instrumental works. Well, we will hear the Concerto Grosso, number 2 in C minor. This selection will be performed by the Scarlatti Orchestra of Naples, conducted by Ettore Gracchis. The slow second movement of this three-movement work, I have to say, always brings tears to my eyes. We listen now to the Concerto Grosso No. 2 in C minor of Alessandro Scarlatti.

That was the Concerto Grosso number 2 in C minor by Italian composer Alessandro Scarlatti, who lived from 1660 until 1725. In our performance, you heard the Scarlatti Orchestra of Naples, conducted by Ettore Gracchis. Once again, music of Italian composer Alessandro Scarlatti.

The Bach Choir of Holy Trinity, along with members of Acronym, conducted by Donald Meinick, just performed Jesu Dulcis Memoria by Zamor Capricornis, who was a Bohemian-born composer. He was Kapellmeister of the Württemberg court at Stuttgart. He lived from 1628 until only 1665. Music of Zamuel Capricornus. The time is 9:22, and we move now to England as we listen to a work of Thomas Tallis, who lived from around 1505 until 1585 and wrote mainly vocal music. Thomas Tallis is considered by many to be one of England's greatest composers of all time, and we are going to listen to Videte Miraculum, which was published around 1580. We hear this gorgeous work as performed by Stile Antico. This is music of Thomas Tallis. It's from a Harmonia Mundi release.

music of English composer Thomas Tallis. He lived from around 1505 until 1585, and he wrote mainly vocal music. He is considered to be one of England's greatest composers. You were listening to Videte Miraculum, which was published around 1580. In our performance, you heard members of Stile Antico. Once again, that was music of the English Renaissance composer, Thomas Tallis.

That was a fantasia, or fantasy, for bassoon solo by Bartolomé de Selma y Salaverde. He lived from around 1595 until around 1638. You heard members of Baroque Music Montana in that performance. We are going to move on now to a couple of works from Poland, and we begin with a composition by the 16th century composer Wacław of Szamotuj. And we are going to listen right now to his motet, In Te Domine, Speravi.

Music by the 16th century Polish composer Wacław of Szamotui, and you just heard his motet In Te Domine Speravi. You heard the Krakow singers in that performance of some 16th century Polish music. But we are going to stay in Poland, but move up a century. Marcin Mielczewski was born around 1600 and passed away in 1651. He was a musician in the Royal Chapel in Warsaw and is considered to be one of the most noteworthy Polish composers of his time. We are going to listen to an instrumental work by Marcin Mielczewski. This is his first canzone in two parts as performed by members of the 16.

That was the Canzona Prima in two parts by Polish composer Marcin Mielczewski, who lived from around 1600 until 1651. I just want to thank you all so much for joining me today for Treasures of Early Music. If you want more information about today's program, you can go to my website at www.classicaldiscoveries.org. I will be back next Wednesday morning for Classical Discoveries. 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

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This is AK on for my new show, Sustained Release. I'm with you for the next 2 hours. It's been a tired morning for me. I'm hoping these next few tracks wake me up. Maybe you're in the same spot. That previous track was Mobius Streak by Hiatus Coyote. Lovely song. Next up, we have Flying Lotus.

Okay, you're listening to WPRB Princeton, community supported independent radio. You're listening to Sustained Release with AK. Really quick, we're just going to go through the tracks that have been played. So what you just heard there was The Impressions, We're a Winner. Before that, Yoko Ono, Airmail. Superchunk, Black Thread. Bleached, Somebody Dial. Franz Ferdinand, This Fire. The Ladybug Transistor, New York to San Antone. The High Fives, Losing Sleep. Gabriel Vicens, Vigigante. Hosono Haruomi, Nostalgia of Island. Pat Thomas, For Tumani Diabete. Thundercat, Show You the Way. Flying Lotus, Phantasm. Now, for the next few tracks, I want to get a little meditative, maybe afternoon nap type vibes. But before that, one quick announcement. 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Enjoy.

0: Okay, welcome back to WPRB, Princeton Community Supported Independent Radio. A quick community announcement. WPRB wants you to know about New Jersey Senior Medicare Patrol. Medicare loses an estimated $60 billion each year due to fraud, errors, and abuse, making it a big business for criminals. The New Jersey SMP's Medicare Fraud Prevention Campaign serves to raise awareness about Medicare scams and teach seniors how to prevent, detect, and report Medicare fraud, as well as report suspected fraud, error, and abuse to their local Senior Medicare Patrol. To report Medicare fraud, call the Senior Medicare Patrol at 732-777-1940 or visit seniormedicarepatrolnj.org to find out more on how you can prevent, detect, and report. We're nearing the end of the show here, just under 2 minutes left. Just a quick backlog of the tracks played. That last track was It's Not Up to You by Bjork. Before that, Goodbye Street by Hepcat. Before that, Yeh Batem. That was Abida Parveen, a Qawwali singer. Walking on the Moon, Sun Ra. Mirrors, Freddie Hubbard. Anu Malane, Abdul Umbadugo, pardon my pronunciation. Acrobat Heart by Dream School. Indian Hump, Madlib. Mast Nazrun Se Allah Bachaye by Nusrat Fateh Ali Khan, another Qawwali singer. Silver Sands Emperor Machine Mix by Stereolab. We're a Winner, The Impressions. Okay, we're going to end it off with part of one last track, Arnas Nosar, Sao Paulo Underground. Thank you for joining.
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1: Yes, John Tobias here, supercharged to be playing rock and roll and all kinds of other genres, sorta, for the next 3 hours on Thursdays from 12 to 3. So I'm going to start with this next one. Actually, before I start, I saw our prior DJ. He wrote Knicks and Five with a question mark on his homepage for today's show. I wrote Knicks and Five with an exclamation point. If you're a baller, I'm a baller and a rocker. It's a rare breed, but that's what I am. Here's Rock and Roll Kingdom by Mad 3.

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Let me tell you what we just heard for all you car drivers out there, or any other drivers. You don't want to miss it before you go somewhere. Anyway, we just heard Toa Bird, their song Dog, off the album Gentleman. I picked it for the emotional guitar solo at the end as I'm picking songs for the show. Mary in the Junkyard before that, a new one from them called New Muscles off their album Role Model Hermit. I'm not even sure if that whole thing's out yet. Sweeping Promises, Shooting Shadows, their first single off their album You Say I Romanticize. And we started with Mad 3 from Japan, Rock and Roll Kingdom, going back to the year 2000. Hey, we have the chat here at WPRB. If you go to our online, WPRB.com, you go to the playlist, you will see the chat. It is up and running, so feel free to say hello. I always forget to mention that when I start my show almost all of the time, but there's already a few folks who said hello and all that good stuff. So feel free to do that if you can, not if you're driving. Got to be safe. This next set, let me set it up for you. We have, what do I have? Wow. One classic sandwiched between two soon-to-be classics one day. Here's the first one, Ekka Vandal, the song Sorry Crash.

This is WPRB Princeton, the only radio station in New Jersey. And we just heard a band from Chicago called Fricko. I think that's how you pronounce it. F-R-I-K-O. They have a new album called Something Worth Waiting For. And we just heard the title cut. I wrote in the chat, I really hope that those guys make it big as far as whatever the big level is for indie bands. Playing like the Electric Factory, whatever that's called now, Franklin Hall, like that level, which they might already be. They're coming around town sometime in the future. Don't know when off the top of my head, but yeah, check that out. We also heard the Amps, their song Pacer off the same album from 1995. I know one of our DJs played the Breeders last night, so I already had this on my list before I heard that. But, you know, can never get enough of Kim Deal. So there we go. And we started that set off with a band called Eka Vandal, the song Sorry Crash, off of the album Looking for People to Unfollow. Sounds like a plan. This is, again, 103.3 FM WPRB Princeton, community-supported independent radio. And my name is John Tobias. I'm here until 3. This is my show all summer, except next Thursday. I can't make it. I know I'm going to get someone fantastic, but then I should be good the rest of the summer. So you'll be listening to our amazing station anyway. What do we have next? Oh, the chat. You can always say hello in the chat. All positive stuff only, please. Life's too short to be worrying about negativity. In the chat, only cool stuff. Like this next song. This is, how can I say it? This next set is not going to all be like this. It's going to end with some middle schoolers from England. But anyway, this one's pretty jangly, twee. This is Landhecht, the song My Imaginary Friend.

It's kind of funny. Those guys are against the technology, but the technology is what made me discover them. 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My name is John Tobias. I'm your DJ until 3 p.m., as it will be on Thursdays all summer from 12 to 3 p.m., minus next week. Did I tell you about the songs? I don't think I did. Aside from that band that was called Knights of Molino, there's some middle schoolers from England. Their songs Take Back Control just came out super recently. Kenny Hoopla before that doing Obstacle One, his cover of Interpol, one of my favorite songs off one of my favorite albums. So yeah, I'm going to play it. We also heard Caroline Rose, Yip Yip Yow. And we started with Landhecht. Or is it Lande? The name is spelled L-A-N-D-E. So I don't know if it's one syllable or two. I'm from New Jersey, so I'm going with Land. That's what you heard here. You can see it all on WPRB.com. You go to our playlist. It's all there. We got the chat. You can say hello there. Maybe you're finishing up your lunch. When you go back to your office or wherever it is that you work, you can still listen to us on the .com. 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That's what we are. All right, this next band just put a new album out. They're touring all over planet Earth. This is the Lemon Twigs, Bring You Down.

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4: 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It is 1 p.m. I have been here for 1 hour entertaining you. Two more hours to go. I can't get enough. Make it five. Now, there's so many other great DJs. We have our slots and we play our songs in those slots. Let me tell you about the ones we just heard in the last 15 minutes or so. We heard a band called Abyi. The song was A Set off their new album Offering, which comes out on June 26th. The Hobnobs, Easier Listening. That was the song off their upcoming album, Helmets Off. I'm not sure the exact date on that one, but it's not all out there yet. Kelly Stoltz, going back 11 years, so that album is all out there. The song Crossed Mind Blues, the album In Triangle Time. Air Miami, before that, which is Mark Robinson, and I think there was at least another Unrest person in there. I don't know why they did all that. They should have, if I was their marketing manager, I would have run things a little differently. Anyway, World Cup Fever off the Air Miami album, Me, Me, Me. It also has Dolphin Expressway on that album, another favorite of mine. But as I wrote on the chat, because somebody's like, yay, Air Miami, Mark Robinson writing a song that's going to be played every 4 years. So, maybe I'll play it again toward the end when it gets towards the cup time. We'll see. I think it might bear repeating. And we started that set off with the Lemon Twigs, the song Bring You Down off the album Look For Your Mind. And they are on tour. They're like, again, I see they're on my, I guess I follow them, I guess, on Instagram or somewhere. So I do see that they are out on the road. Bring people good vibes all over planet Earth. Isn't that fantastic? This is WPRB, also fantastic. I am John Tobias. I'm not going to say that about myself out loud. Anyway, what do we have next? Oh, here's a band called The High Curbs. The track is called Till the End.

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We just heard an artist named Tasha, the song Clarion, off the new album You Are Spring. Wunderbar before that, a new single, I Need You. And The High Curbs, their song Till the End, off their latest album, High Speed. Only three songs, but the one in the middle was like 7 minutes long or so. That's the cool part too. When you have a 3 hour radio show, at least me, I feel then I can play more songs that have a little more space to them versus a 2 hour show. You don't need to know how the sausage is made. Anyway, here's a band called, if I'm pronouncing it right, I don't know, Faye Lacey. Their song Sarasota on WPRB.

So that was a band called Glom doing their cover of Young Folks from Peter, Bjorn, and John. Just came out. We also heard 1,000 Rabbits, a new one from them called Rubik's Cube. The latest from Autobache Beaver, I Don't Need to Be in Your Strike Zone. And we started with Fade Lossie, their song Sarasota. All that right here at WPRB Princeton, the only radio station in New Jersey. My name is John Tobias. I'm your DJ until 3 p.m. today and Thursdays all summer from 12 to 3, minus next week because I will be out. And I'm going to get a top-notch replacement. Probably one of the people, but I'm going to get whoever is available. But a lot of times people let me sub for them, so I try to get them to sub for me, and I try to get everyone else too, because we have lots of great DJs. They all want a chance to get on. I know what it's like not to have a show during a season, so I'm going to try to help get fantastic talent here at WPRB to entertain you. Here's a person that also, this one, somebody's come up on my algorithm now. Usually a lot of people ignore their algorithm, but sometimes it knows you. This one totally knew me with this pick. This is an artist who's on the road right now somewhere in America. Cat Clyde, and this track is called Another Time.

Isn't WPRB great? You are listening to WPRB, the only radio station in New Jersey. We just heard a band called Clutter, Girl vs. Heart, a new single from them, The North. Their song Can't Sleep, that was the Brit pop sounding type song. The Unicorns before that, Sea Ghost, off their album Who Will Cut Our Hair When We're Gone, from 2003. You do have to ask those philosophical questions. We also heard Cat Clyde, Another Time, off her new album Mud, Blood, Bone, and she is out on tour somewhere too. I'm not sure if she was in our region. Check your local listings. Usually I put the tour dates up there. Have not had the chance today, unfortunately. I'll see what I can do about that for my next show, which is going to, again, our new summer schedule just started this week. People are all excited about it. They're talking about it. And the ratings are up. Everything's awesome. I won't be here next Thursday. Looking for an amazing sub. But I'll be back for the vast majority of Thursdays from 12 to 3 to entertain you. Here's one from a band called Ice Age. And their new album, For Love of Grace and the Hereafter, just came out this week. This was one of the singles before the album just came out, but I already had it on my list, and it's great. This song is called The Weak.

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4: That's right, and it's what, 2 o'clock, just about here at WPRB Princeton. We just heard Fascination's Grand Chorus. That was the name of the band from Jersey City with their latest single, Chroma Eyes. From Down Under, we heard Claire Audience, You Can Always Find Me, off their album The Clueless Hitchhiker. Slow Fiction, their song Junior Year, a new single from them. And Ice Age, the song called The Week, off their super brand new album, like just came out within the last 48 hours, For Love of Grace and The Hereafter. My name is John Tobias. The show is Total Tobias. I play mostly new indie rock in many of its forms, while genre hopping, decade hopping, and language hopping. Sometimes all in one song, all for you, the WPRB listeners, and a little bit for me also. My summer slot, 12 to 3 on Thursdays, minus next Thursday. You're always having a good time listening to WPRB. Anyway, the next hour is just going to zip on by. I think this band, their spelling is D-Y-G-L, and I'm assuming it's pronounced Diggle. And their song is spelled NRG, which I assume they mean energy.

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We just heard Pete and the Pirates, Mr. Understanding, off their album Little Death, going back to 2008. They're from somewhere over in England. Can't remember where, but I do remember liking that album a lot. Winston Hightower before that, Help Is On The Way, off the new album 100 Acre Wood, getting lots of airplay on our station, as it should, I've noticed, looking around. Is that the end of my background music? There we go. I don't know what's going on with that. We also heard Paul Rod, Betting On Me, off the new album Picture Day, a Paul Rod album. I think that was the first single. The new single had the explicit E next to it, so I couldn't figure out where in time to edit that. But that was a fine song. We also heard Dynamite Shakers, their song Cinema. I think all their songs are in French, so I'm guessing they're from France. I haven't looked it up. I'm not looking them up as much as I used to. I like a song. I figure that fits into WPRB. I can't do I'm not a researcher as much as I used to be. Many of our DJs are encyclopedias of music, as are so many of our listeners. We started that set off with Diggle, and the song was called Energy. Right there. My name is John Tobias. I'm here until 3 p.m. to entertain you. This is the first week of our new summer schedule, and everybody's excited. Everybody's talking about it, as are you. Don't forget, we have the chat. I forgot to mention that in a while. The chat's been a little quiet, which is fine. I know you're out there listening. That's the most important part, but it is up there, so always feel free to drop a positive line. Here's a band called the Mainliners, their song Heavenly Dose.

Yes, they belong in the Rock and Roll Hall of Fame just as much as any other band that's there. That was New Order, Ceremony, version one. One of the most powerful songs in rock and roll history to this DJ. Ceremony, 1981, off the album. Well, anyway, it's lots of compilations out there with that, but that was the original version one version of that. We also heard Body Type from Australia, and what else, off their album Tally, which will be hitting the shelves in late July. And we heard the Downtown Boys from, where are they, Rhode Island or somewhere? You're a Ghost, off their upcoming album Public Luxury, which comes out late this month. Kitty, Daisy, and Lewis before that, It Ain't Your Business. I'm almost going to sing it the way they did that. Off their album Kitty, Daisy, and Lewis III. They do a really cool version of, I forget the Led Zeppelin song, off of something off of Physical Graffiti. They do a great cover of that I played a few years back. The Mainliners started that off. Their song Heavenly Dose off their album Mainliner Motel. You are listening to WPRB Princeton, community-supported independent radio, broadcasting from lovely downtown Princeton, New Jersey right now on this lovely day. My name is John Tobias. I'm here until 3, and then another fine DJ will take over. I don't know our whole schedule yet. It just came out this week. This is the first time, so I don't have it memorized, but I'm sure the next DJ is going to be fantastic as well. It'll carry you into the dinner hour. I will not be here next week. There will be a fine DJ replacing me. Then I'll be back for most likely, hopefully, every Thursday to the end of August from 12 to 3. It's going to be great. Here's a Touch Girl Apple Blossom. There's some Vacation. I don't think this one's a cover. Let's find out.

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Let me tell you what our set was, and then I have one more, and then a new DJ comes in and will entertain you even more than me. We just heard the Laughing Chimes with a brand new one called Zephyr off their new album Behind Your Blue Fields on the Slumberland label. The Blamers before that, All Bark, No Bite, off their album Class Living. Luna Lee with a new single Multiplied. And we started that set off with Touch Girl, Apple Blossom, their track Vacation off their album Graceful. And it was, in fact, not a Go-Go's cover. You probably figured that one out. My name is John Tobias. The show was Total Tobias. I'll be back in 2 weeks and all the following Thursdays, hopefully, till the end of August. It's going to be awesome. I have so many. I think I have like 15 hours of songs set up to go just in the next week, and or that 2 weeks from now, and we'll see what happens. So I have a plethora of music to bring you. This next set, I got to tell you, it's going to start off kind of like how the last one ended, but it is totally ending somewhere completely different. But this is just one of my favorite summer songs in recent years, so I'm going to play it for you. This is a band called Cola Cubes, Bold Street Beach.

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We're listening to Tune Yards, and the track was called Hi Ho. You probably figured that one out. The extended version on the I Love Boosters original motion picture soundtrack or score. We also heard Three Marlowe's I'm Just a Girl, not a cover, off their album D Hotel Malibu, and Cola Cubes started it off with Bold Street Beach. My name is John Tobias. I will see you two Thursdays from now, and hopefully every Thursday till the end of August. So always stay tuned to WPRB. I'm leaving you with BCMC off their album Stash, Tay-a-T, and see you then, and always listen to our station.

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This is the first show of the summer for me. I got a pretty good set lined up, if I do say so myself. If you guys are into post-hardcore, metalcore, old and new, stay tuned. 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Or you can give us a call at 609-258-1033. The track you just heard was Sunday's Bask by Words Like Shards. And we got a metalcore classic coming up next. We got some Seven Angels, Seven Plagues. So stay tuned. 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

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I'm your DJ Series. It is the first set of the summer. I've been playing some. This has been mostly metalcore so far, but a little drizzle of the post-hardcore coming in from like the early late 2000s. We started the set off with Sunday's Basque by Words Like Shards. That's off their 2004. How we learn to forget. Then after that, we had one of the pioneers of metalcore, Seven Angels, Seven Plagues. That track was Dandelion. That's from their 2001 Jasmine's Lullaby. This is one of those records that really pivoted how the sound of a whole genre. They just pioneered it. A lot of it. A lot of the sound. A lot of the breakdowns. The mixture of like the transition from emotional hardcore into integrating some real metal like archetypes in there. It's a really good album. You guys should check it out if you haven't already. Before that, we had 6,000 Days by With Paper Wings. And that's the title track from their 2025 EP. Just after that, we had Beg for the Blood. That's by Ends in Tragedy. These are both some new tracks. But that's from their Beauty of Death EP, coming out in 2025, so just last year. Going into some older stuff now, we had Juliet by A Long Winter. It's from their 2002 I'm So Bad With Goodbyes. Just after that, we had As You Speak by On Broken Wings. And that was off of their 2003 Some of Us May Never See the World. Just after that, we had The Nothing by Sky Came Falling. It's from their 1021, released in 2024. They have like a really kind of older sound, but it's this metalcore revival. It's real. It's happening. You know, I'm seeing it happen in, you know, my local scene back home. It's happening up in the northeastern scene. There's a lot of stuff coming out of like Connecticut and Massachusetts and New York and stuff. Big Philly, too. A lot of Philly. But the scenes, I think, are just getting better and better all around. And that's something I'm very excited to see. Go interact with your local scene. You see, you know, a crappy band flyer poster saying, you know, there's like 10 bands on there. Probably most of them are going to suck, but you might find a good one. And go support your scene, man. Buy merch. Buy CDs. You know, just get the scene going. It's what keeps it going. It's what makes it better. It's all culture. It's a community. So, you know, support your scene. Just after that, we had one of my favorite songs of all time. It's just raw emotion in it. It's called The Year the Summer Ended in June. That's by Misery Signals. And that's actually a constituent band of Seven Angels, Seven Plagues. Correct me if I'm wrong, but I think it's at least one of the guitarists and the bassist from Seven Angels, Seven Plagues. And yeah, the song is actually about how that band ended. They were touring with, I forget who it was, but they were touring and the band got in a car accident and it killed half of the members. And the remaining members went on to form Misery Signals. And the song is about how, you know, that affected them. And the vocalist is one of the other ones. It's just really like raw emotion. You can hear it in how he's singing it. It's just a really emotional album, the whole thing. It's called Of Malice and the Magnum Heart from 2004. You should go listen to it if you're having a bad day or a good day. Very high energy. And again, like still pioneering that sound of metalcore very early on. And that last track you just heard was Words of Regret by Shireen. This is some new stuff coming out this year. It's from their self-titled EP. These guys are super good. You should go check them out as well. Again, with this metalcore revival, it's happening. We got some more to come. Got some older metalcore. This is going to be Hope's Fall from their No Wings to Speak Of EP, released in 2002. This track is called The End of an Era. But once again, this is WPRB Princeton, 103.3 FM, community-supported independent radio.
Okay, let's go.

touch, an unpleasant word. It begins to eat you from the inside out. Beg for sleep as the snooze is tied.

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Track you're listening to right now is Hands That Hold Me Nothing by Nomad. These guys are a vegan straight edge hardcore band. Some newer stuff came out, 2023, and that's off of their On Skylines of Embers EP. Before that, we had some older stuff. It was A Wish for Wings That Work. It's a classic from Poison the Well of their 1999, The Opposite of December, A Season of Separation. I saw these guys in their comeback tour, I guess that was almost 2 months ago now. And they're still really good. Like, they're putting out good stuff. Their new album is fairly good. It doesn't quite hit on, like, the old sound, in my opinion, but, these guys are like 20 years older now, so I can't really blame them. Before that, let's see. We had To You, It's Only a Memory by Stars Are Following. And that's off their 2003, How Many Eyes Have Opened. And before that, we had The End of an Era by Hopes Fall. That's from their 2002 No Wings to Speak Of EP. We got more to come. Next track. Yeah, some newer metalcore. We're going to be on some newer stuff for a minute. And yeah, it's mostly newer metalcore from here. But stay tuned. Once again, this is WPRB Princeton, 103.3 FM, community-supported independent radio. Okay.

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The track you're hearing right now is Between Their Crying Eyes by Misery is a Butterfly. This is another straight-edge hardcore band. It's pretty recent. It's from their 2025 demo. Before that, we had the debut album, or the debut EP, self-titled From Juno. That track was Intro Tomorrow. That was released in 2025 as well. Before that, we had Dawn of Sorrow. And that track was The Beginning. And that's from their 2026, Where Reflection Meets Serenity. That is their, I believe, their first EP. Before that, we had I Promised the World, formerly Cinema, if you guys are familiar. But that's from their self-titled EP released this year. The track was Bliss in Seven Languages. Before that, we had another straight-edge hardcore band. Again, some newer stuff. This is from their demo single from 2025. That track is For Once and Forever by Seraph. And before that, we had Forgiveness is Waiting for Me at the Bottom of the Well by Since My Beloved. And it's from their 2021 The Sickness Called Despair EP. We got some more tracks coming up, but rounding the set off, it's going to be over at 5 p.m. But before I let you go, WPRB wants you to know about the Philadelphia Reentry Coalition. They're a coalition of reentry service providers, practitioners, and advocates working in the Philly area to support people coming home to Philadelphia from jail or prison. The coalition's goal is to ensure that people have autonomy and choice to play a central role in the reentry services and resources that they access. Coalition does this by increasing communication, facilitating collaboration, and building capacity of member organizations. To get the latest about reentry in Philly or to find out how you can get involved, please visit phlreentrycoalition.org. That's www.phlreentrycoalition.org. This has been a public service announcement from WPRB Princeton, community-supported independent radio.

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I'm your DJ Series here. I'm signing off. We're going to be going into Lizbot's set, and that's always fun, so stay tuned for that. But I'll be here next week from 3 to 5 p.m. every Thursday here with some more metal. I'll probably do some more like tech death stuff next week. I'm not totally sure yet, but I guess you guys will have to stay tuned to find out. That track you just heard was a year ago today. That was In Your Hands off of their 2025 My Dear Farewell EP. Before that, you heard A Chapter Worth Reading by Of Eden. That's a title track off of their 2025 EP. Before that, you heard Number 4 by Far From Forgiven off their self-titled EP from 2000. And before that, you heard Lost in Silence by Poison the Well. It's from their 1998 Distance Only Makes the Heart Grow Fonder EP. Before that, you heard A Curse, A Knife by 15 Rima. That's from their 2024 Drawing Upon the Lost Time EP. And before that, you heard Color Slowly Fading by Concealer from their new release from 2026, This Room Could Be Heaven. Before that, you heard Carry On by Kiowa. That's from their two-song single in 2024. And track before that, yep, that was the first cut is always the deepest, One Way Dance by Holder. It's from their self-titled EP from 2024. This Desert of Judah by Cast You Down, that was from their 2016 demo. And I believe we are caught up, but just to end the set off, I'm gonna play a track called Bible Study with an Atheist. It's by Wrist Meets Razor from their 2017 But the Sky is Empty EP. Stay safe, everybody. I'll be here next week, and you are listening to WPRB Princeton 103.3 FM, community-supported independent radio. 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
1: How do you know I'm real?
2: Yeah.
1: I'm not real. I'm just like you. You don't exist in this society. If you did, your people wouldn't be seeking equal rights. You're not real. If you were, you'd have some status among the nations of the world. So we're both myths. I do not come to you as reality. I come to you as the myth.
3: 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No matter.

0: fire, miss. You see, the heterodynes are feeding back into the stimulus reaction activators, causing non-synapse of the motor control resistor units.
1: Oh, that's good.
0: No, lady, that's bad. But your regenerative circuits are tuned asynchronously, and that causes concatenation in the intermediate amplifiers.
1: Well, that's bad, isn't it?
0: No, that's good.
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2: 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And I recommend that you do. It's often very fun. Also, it is the first Double Plus Good of the summer of 2026, and it feels like it here in studio. I have various fans going, and we're going to get right into it with some Brazilian music from Tony Tornado. This is from 1972, and he was a Brazilian actor and singer who got most of fame in 1970 when he played the Festival Internacional de Cancao and had a hit with the song BR3. And he is kind of a fascinating character. He ran away as a kid, ended up living on the streets of Rio de Janeiro, and made a living selling peanuts and shining shoes, and then sort of like became a busker. And so he has a fascinating backstory. We are going to hear the song And Utejo Sudnovo from Tony Tornado. You're on WPRB Princeton with Lizbot and Double Plus Good.

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That was The Soft Boys, I Want to Destroy You, from their second studio album, Underwater Moonlight, a true classic, and one of my all-time favorite records. That's from 1980, a true summer album as well, The Statues Cavorting Under the Ocean, and that was released on Armageddon Records. Leopardo before that with Selfish Spoilt Child from Malakatone from 2021 on Feel It Records. They are from Switzerland. Before that, Sugar Tokimaru with Strawl from the excellent Port Entropy album from 2010 on Peavine. Sibs with Illegard. Yeah, that was some Welsh that I'm going to butcher now. The album is Ulu Nuz. You can just look it up on the playlist. Welsh is just, you know, what's the point in even attempting to if you have no Welsh language background whatsoever? What is the point in attempting to pronounce that? It is from Libertino Records from 2024. I very much enjoyed it. Wumbo before that.

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1: Waiting for the rest of your mind to come back to you. You can see the car parked far down the road, and you walk toward it. If God is our father, you thought, then
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2: 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Your cousin, your uncle, your sister, your brother, your aunt, your dog, your hermit crab that you got at the Jersey Shore and Ocean City Boardwalk in 1986 and promptly forgot about, and it probably climbed out of its shell to find a new shell, and it couldn't find one, and it was freaky, and it scared everybody. I'm not talking from experience or anything about the slimy body of the hermit crab. The part you don't see when it's in its shell. Childhood traumas. And, man, don't paint those hermit crab shells. Don't paint turtle shells. Just don't paint animals. Don't paint the animals. The animals are free, to quote Lenya Lovitch and Nina Hagen. All right, those two should team up again, truly, for the good of the planet. You just heard Shuko Takamura with River Low from Port Entropy. Super Furry Animals before that with Inaugural Trams, a band from Wales, despite the German throughout that song, and that is from Dark Days, Light Years, Penguin Cafe Orchestra, or as I called it in the chat, Puffin Tea Room Quartet with Pygothorus Trousers from their self-titled from 1981 on EG Records, and Peggy Seeger with Ewan McCall doing Ewan McCall's Dirty Old Town, which has been covered by many, many, many bands. The Pogues covered it. Of course, many Irish bands also covered it, especially the Dubliners. Lots of versions of that out there. But the original, Ewan McCall, of course, wrote that, wrote so many standards. Kilroy was here, and the first time ever I saw your face, and just too many to mention. And it's a really beautiful song about Salford. Yes, the Salford Lads Club in Manchester. Greater Manchester, the very same that is featured on the Smiths. You know, they have a nice photo in front of the Salford Lads Club. I had a friend who went to Manchester just to take a photo in front of that very building. And before that, also there's an incredibly great like oboe solo in that song. It's really pretty. Before that, Yola Tango, You Tore Me Down. That was from Fake Book from 1989 on Bar None. And it's all covers. That was a Flamin' Groovies cover. Before that, Bill Nelson, Herself with Her Shadow from Pavilions of the Heart and Soul from 1984 on the Cocktoo label. Bear Claw with Needle and Thorn from One Cider from 2011 on Monophotis Records. The Icicle Works with Conscience of Kings from The Small Price of a Bicycle from 1985 on Beggar's Banquet. And we started off that set with the Bleepity Bleep Bleep Poles, Pick a Cat's Eyes Out from Revelation 7-inch on One Tone Records from 1980. All right, we are going to get back to the music. You can check out the chat at WPRB.com/chat. So far, there's been some wordplay in there, amongst other things. Somehow we started talking about Selkies because Seals came up, Seals and Crofts because Crofts came up in Dirty Old Town. And Selkies, of course, are part of Scottish-Irish lore. Even though, you know, Manchester is in England, there's so many Scots and Irish, and of course that includes Ewan McCall. And so Puffin Tea Room Quartet was the alternative name I came up with for Penguin Cafe Orchestra. Welkies, the breakfast of pinnipeds for the Selkies eating Welkies. And Terrence Trent D'Arby's We've Got the Beats. If you want to add to this ridiculousness or just talk about whatever else, WPRB.com/chat. We're going to continue today with Sparks and some advice coming into the summer and the hotter, longer days. This is from 1974's Propaganda with Ron and Russell Mayall on a... This is my favorite Sparks album cover, by the way. Ron and Russell Mayall tied up on a speedboat with the waves, the wake trailing behind them. This is Never Turn Your Back on Mother Earth. You're on WPRB, Princeton.

Take a 1 pound sweet potato, half a cup of butter softened, a cup of white sugar, half a cup of milk, 2 eggs, half a teaspoon of ground nutmeg, half a teaspoon of ground cinnamon, a teaspoon of vanilla extract, and a 9

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1: 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And before that, Beat Happening with Dreamy, which we heard a second of earlier, from Music to Climb Apple Trees by from 2003. On K Records. The Chefs before that with 24 Hours with the best vocalist, best named vocalist ever, Helen McCookery Book. That is truly, truly, there's nothing, really truly not a lot of names that can beat that. Helen McCookery Book. They were Brighton-based indie pop post-punk band. Formed in 79, that was their 24 Hours single from 1981 on Atrix Records. Officer before that, which is the project of Mick Hobbs. And that was the song Air with Ossification from 1984 on IA Records. After Dinner, Live, recorded in Osaka in 1986. That was A Walnut from Souvenir Cassette, from released in 88 on RER Megacorp. And After Dinner, project of Japanese singer, composer, multi-instrumentalist Hako. Before that, Wendy Carlos doing Bach's Brandenburg Concerto No. 3 in G, BWV 1048 to Adagio. Every time I get to that part, the BWV, I try to channel Terry Noltow, but I can't do his voice. And that is from Switched on Bach from 1968. And we kicked off that set with Sparks, Never Turn Your Back on Mother Earth. All right, we are going to get back to the music. You can check out the chat for this program at WPRB.com/chat. Up next, a band who just celebrated their 50th anniversary. I am speaking of North Jersey's own The Feelies from North Haldon, and they had an epic 2-night-long 50th anniversary pair of shows at White Eagle Hall in Jersey City. I was at the second one. It was monumental, and there were many WPRB DJs past and present. I ran into Kristen, I ran into Kent and Katkin, I ran into so many people, and DJs from PRB, DJs from other Jersey stations. This was, for the second night, was the Crazy Rhythms in total, Crazy Rhythms album, and then two additional sets and three encore sets. They played for almost 4 hours. Incredible high energy show. And of course, Ira Kaplan and George Hubley from Yola Tango were there. And Glenn Morrow from Bar None Records label, and Richard Barone and James Mastro and Speed the Plow, and some of the former Feelies members who haven't played in the band in a while, like Keith DeNuzio. All amazing stuff. They did covers of Wire, Stooges, Television, Modern Lovers, and Velvet Underground, MC5, etc. It was incredible. So I am going to play, in acknowledgement of the Feelies 50th anniversary, this song from the album Here Before from 2011. This is Nobody Knows. You're in WPRB Princeton.

You are listening to the mellow sounds of Double Plus Good with Lizbot. Now, this is Maurice Deebank, who was the guitarist of the band Felt. Felt, famously led by the eponymous Lawrence, a loner, a grump, supposedly, in perhaps a similar vein to Marky Smith. However, I have it on good authority from a good friend who met Lawrence on the streets of London a few years ago that he was delightful. At least he's delightful now. And, you know, took praise very graciously. And there is a documentary about Felt out there. It's kind of a little tricky one to track down. But if you can find it, I recommend it. And yeah, they amongst the many bold choices Felt made, sometimes it was a very like post-punk, you know, lyric-filled, upbeat kind of music. And some albums were just fully instrumental. There was an album that was just called Train Above the City that was just vibraphone instrumentals, and it was still great. And then a lot of Felt albums would have like some songs with lyrics, but interspersed with these really beautiful, sparse Maurice Deebank guitar instrumentals. And that is the case with The Splendor of Fear from 1984 on Cherry Red Records. Before that, Michael Nyman, Dead Man's Catch from Peter Greenaway's soundtrack, Peter Greenaway's film, rather, the soundtrack to Peter Greenaway's film Drowning by Numbers from 1988. Peter Greenaway, who did The Cook, the Thief, His Wife, and Her Lover, most famously, has wonderful films, a bunch of them, A Zed and Two Knots being my favorite, but Drowning by Numbers is way up there as well. It is fantastic. Another one it's kind of hard to track down because the DVDs of it are usually not like American region DVDs. They're not like region zero, which would play in any DVD player, or region one. They're usually only European DVD players. It's annoying, kind of hard to find them. But if you can find Drowning by Numbers, check it out. It is about three generations of women, all named Sissy Culpits. They all get into some drowning shenanigans, and that's all I'll say. And it has this excellent kind of Baroque soundtrack by Michael Nyman, who did scored pretty much all the Peter Greenaway films. And before that, Kachina Provera, which is Finnish artist Maria Rossi with Polita Nurka from the 2020 album Teeny on Night School. Roy Harper with One Man Rock and Roll Band from 1971 Stormcock from Harvest Records. And Kate Bush from her third studio album, Never Forever. We heard Army Dreamers. That's from 1980 on Fish People. Buffy St. Marie with The Dream Tree from 1969's Illuminations on Vanguard, an album I always, always think of my dad when I hear it. He was a huge Buffy St. Marie fan, always had her records sitting out against his like big giant wooden, I don't even know what you would call it, giant cabinet thing, full of records in the living room. And, one of the last things I saw with him was a PBS documentary about Buffy St. Marie a few years ago. And Kevin Penguin, Kevin, my God, my brain is truly melting at this point. Penguin Cafe Orchestra, not Kevin. Kevin the Penguin's Cafe Orchestra with Cutting Branches for a Temporary Shelter. Look, it's been a long set. That is from their self-titled 1981 on EG. Mira with While We Have the Sun from Aspera from 2009. Paul Parim with a track that's a little tricky to say, Arcus Malaikus. That is from the album Atera from 2025 on the Caroxen label. Paul Parim is an experimental guitarist he's a Spanish guitarist and composer. He's based in the Canary Islands. And yeah, there's Spain, of course, colonized the Canary Islands, and there is a big island in the Canary Islands called Gran Canaria. Fittingly, and that is a big vacation spot for Spaniards, and there's a place called Yumbo Center, Gran Canaria, and I have a fun song about it that I should play sometime. I played it many years ago. And before that, Tracy Bryant with The Well. That's a brand new release from the album of the same name, Church Chords, featuring a couple of people from Philly, including Eric Slick. That was Apophatic Melismatic
featuring Kristen Slip, Brandon Seabrook, Ricardo Diaz Gomez, and Eric Slick. That is from Elvis. He was a schlager from 2024 on Otherly Love Records. See the Philly in there, even though a bunch of these people have moved to LA. They still got the Philly in there, Otherly Love Records. And yeah, it's a really cool kind of experimental album that I've been digging. And before that, Grief Eaters, speaking of experimental, with Boogeyman from Gone But Not Forgotten. And before that, Alicia Crompton with Spring of Wound featuring Siete Octavios. That is from Orcarara, a Bolivian artist that was released on Pan Records in 2020. Iona Lee with Remember the Future from the Remember the Future single from 2019 on To Whom It May Concern. Shrimp Boat with Rocks or Oil from On Fidelity. The Muffins with Come What Molten Cloud from Chronometers. Mirror with Sweepstakes Prize. Dressy Bessie, Baby Six String. The Raincoats, Fairy Tale in the Supermarket. And the Feelies, Nobody Knows. I think that's the longest set. I know that's the longest set I've played in a really long time. Something about, like, I didn't want to interrupt a bunch of those songs. The last, like, half of that set just, like, really was designed to blend into each other, all those songs. So there we go. We are going to, speaking of Philadelphia artists who relocated to LA, and in this case, doing very well, I might add. Somebody I've seen play house shows at my friend Frank's house many times, and she's now turning up on all kinds of soundtracks and having a lot of success. Harpist Mary Lattimore, still a Philadelphian at heart, with the album Silver Ladders on Ghostly International. We're going to hear the track Pine Trees. You're on WPRB Princeton with Lizbot and Double Plus Good.

You're listening to WPRB Princeton with Lizbot and Double Plus Good, and this is the final tune of the evening. See you next Thursday. It's not quite yet. It was the edge of it's kind of the edge of twilight, as Gentle Giant said. After the pine trees, we heard the lark from Angel Olsen in the pines, and we will, WPRB will guide you after this program into The Dead of Night by Orville Peck. Maybe on a pony. 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
1: 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For orders, as well as information on their community outreach, My Mama's Pies can be reached 7 days a week at 267-338-6724.